106.5 The End, Charlotte's Rock and Alternative. It's Fritzy in for E-White this Saturday night. And I did just watch that new Tom Cruise flick called Digger. It is pretty good. I was doubtful of it because I saw the bad return that it was getting at the box office. I thought, oh, this movie's just not what people were building it up to be. I think it's worth the view. If you like weird, funky films and you appreciate Tom Cruise going out of his action star comfort zone, it's worth the watch.

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I have been in love with the Gold album ever since it came out. 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We've had the album with us now for about a month and a half, maybe 2 months now. How has it aged for you? What do you think about the Gold album now that we've had, you know, so long to really sit with it and think about it? 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

106.5 The End, Charlotte's Rock and Alternative. It's Fritzy hanging out with you tonight. The Carolina Panthers are on a bye week tonight, an early bye week in the NFL. I feel as though is something people are very passionate about. Do you believe the early bye week is helpful or harmful to a team? Let me know on Instagram at Radio Fritzy, on the iHeartRadio Talkback Mike. Tell me what you think.

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106.5 The End. It's Fritzy. We are so close to basketball being back. It is the greatest time of the year when I get to just go home and watch basketball every single night. Charlotte Hornets have a preseason game tomorrow night against the Milwaukee Bucks. It's going to be at home. Their regular season does not tip off until October 21st. They will be in Brooklyn taking on the Nets for that one.

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That's my time here on 106.5 The End. I have been Fritzy. I will see you guys actually in just a couple of hours. I'm back on air again in my regular time slot tomorrow at 7 a.m. So you're probably falling asleep to me. Hopefully you'll wake up with me again tomorrow. Until then, everybody, stay safe, and I will see you next time.

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0: Starts now. What's up, America? Welcome to the Sniff to the Scratch. My name is Malcolm.
8: And my name is Kristen Lewan, and we could not be more into October. 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
1: Plus some new music from Leap, Co-Defendants, Death From Above 1979, and The Interrupters, which is coming up. But Mal was just in Vegas, so I thought we could play a band from there. It's The Killers who promised us new music in 2027. Here's Mr. Brightside. It's the Fitch remix on Scratch and Sniff.

0: turning you on to what's next, and what we have is definitely next, man. I'm super stoked about this one. New music from The Interrupters.
1: This is so freaking good. It's ska, it's fun, it's everything you want. Welcome back to The Interrupters. This is Warrior Spirit. It's new and it's on Scratch and Sniff.

0: rip, man. That is new music from Death From Above 1979. Private Lives is the track.
1: Hey, shout out to you for not getting tongue-tied saying that name, because sometimes I do. Some Smashing Pumpkins on top of that. Bullet with Butterfly Wings, the Beat Bender remix.
0: Did new music from the Interrupters, little ska action, track called Warrior Spirit. That girl knows what to do, let me tell you.
1: Amy Interrupters got some pipes on her. Threw it back with some Jimmy Eat World Sweetness, the Pasadena Dream remix.
0: And we started things off with the Killers, Mr. Brightside, the Fitch remix. When we return, a French band with a historical link to Daft Punk, believe it or not.
1: Dude, look at this music class we're about to get. Hold on, it's coming up on Scratch and Sniff.
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6: 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So if you like the band Phoenix and the song 1901, well, it's kind of cool that the fact that Phoenix's guitarist, Laurent, he was in a band called Darlin', which had members of Daft Punk in it. So technically, I don't know if it's like six ways back or whatever, however it is, you know, but there is a little tie-in to Daft Punk when it comes to Phoenix.
8: 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What's your-

0: Remixing your faves, turning you on to what's next. We've been pumping on these guys a little bit this year. Bad Press is the name of the band. Got Me in Your Sights is the track.
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0: Scratch and Sniff with Dead Poets Society. I'm excited about to see these guys live in San Diego in a couple weeks here. That's their new track, Cold.
1: I'm so jealous you get to see those dudes live. And you know who else you got to see? Temper City. Yes, they're humans. They are not AI. Self-Aware is the song that they took control over the world with. We played you the Lumix remix.
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0: 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Before they settled on their name, their proto-band name had some ideas like Meathead, Outhouse, The Big Jones, 60 Wrong Sausages. 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
8: 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The band Weezer. 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
1: Yeah, they're a huge group of people. This song gives me 80s vibes. They're from the Bristol, UK, and COVID 2020 is when they became a band. Here's Kiss Me Like You Miss Her. It's new and it's on Scratch and Sniff.

0: Scratch and Sniff. That is new music from Codefendants. That band is fire, man, and definitely in my deck of cards. Obsession, man. That guy just flows and goes. Track is called The Fix.
1: You do love you some Codefendants, and we do love us some The Neighborhood. It's not sweater weather, but we're trying to make it happen by playing it for you. The Remke remix is what we put on.
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1: 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You gotta check them out, man. I'm telling you. Kiss Me Like You Miss Her.
0: And Weezer's Island in the Sun, the Deep Phase remix, got things rolling. We're grabbing a little pumpkin spice latte, but when we return, we'll be feeling good with an iconic laugh from De La Soul.
1: It's coming up on Scratch and Sniff. Hold on.
0: Death Cab.

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0: 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It's with thepeer.org. And what are we doing tonight?
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1: 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My name is Cisco Adler. 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Here's Bedouin Sound Clash, baby. Bang-a-Lang. Jam of the week.
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1: Yeah, it's a very green night over here on Scratch and Sniff. And I always say this wrong. 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
0: Did the Clash, should I stay or should I go? 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
0: Gorillaz, the Heritage remix of Feel Good, Ain't Got Things Rolling. Well, I'm taking a potty break myself, but you know, when you hit rock bottom, the only way you can go is up, and we are going to float on up in just a minute here on Scratch and Sniff.
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0: So the band is Modest Mouse, and kind of interesting story here about the song Float On. Isaac Brock, he got a DUI. He had a friend that died. The drummer had a mental breakdown, and basically he's saying in this song, when everything hits rock bottom, all you can do is go up, as in float on.
11: Heavy stuff. I'm never going to listen to this song the same. By the way, they're going to hit the cruise with Sublime next month from Florida to the Bahamas. So here's Float On. It's

0: babes, turning you on to what's next and doing some Slum Beach Posse.
1: I feel like everybody and their mom is on this song. We got to figure out a way for us to get in on this too, Mel. Slum Beach Posse featuring Denim, Jesse James Pariah, Landon McNamara. It's Sun Come on Scratch and Sniff.

0: honestly one of my favorites that I've heard in a long time. And then right before that, the guy looks like a pencil, but he sings like an angel. Somber Undress, the Vaughn's remix.
1: Oh, I wonder if Kristen would like to undress with some Somber. Oh, excuse me. Yellow Card, Ocean Avenue, the Burnout remix.
0: Played you Slum Beach Posse with all their friends. Denim, Jesse, James Pariah, Landon McNamara, Sun Come is what we played you.
1: Modest Mouse, Float On, and as Kristen was saying, they're going to be joining the Sublime Cruise, which hits, floats out of Miami, goes to the Caribbean, going to be a crazy. It's all happening in November. And speaking of Sublime, we got some FTR right around the corner.
0: Hell yes. Don't move. It's Scratch and Sniff.
1: Death Cab.

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0: scratch and sniff. 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Some ketchup, mustard.
1: I know a lot of friends have been looking for a fat dog, too. This is a fun song. It's Call It What You Want. It's on

0: Action Sniff. The band is Fontaine's DC. The track is Marianne. And here at the Sniff, we've been mesmerized by this new album and new song and new music from these guys.
1: They are seriously super freaking cool. Also, if you missed it, Linkin Park premiered their new documentary. We played you the Emptiness Machine Club Cloud Sounds remix.
0: Fat Dog, a new one, Call It What You Want.
1: Took you down memory lane with Crazy Town and Butterfly, the Jesse Block remix.
0: And Sublime's FTR. You know, my last name is Riker, so I was talking to Zinger, their manager, and he said, yeah, for the Riker. That's what the FTR means.
1: That makes sense.
0: Okay. Anyhow, we appreciate everyone tuning in. Have fun. Man, it's getting closer to spooky time.
1: Yeah, maybe you're hitting a pumpkin patch. Either way, appreciate you spending your weekend with us, and we will do it again in 7 days. Have an excellent one.
0: All right, Scratch and Sniff, we out of here.
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3: I'm Linda Silver. My guest this morning is Michael Dickerson from the Mecklenburg County Board of Elections, a very busy man. Good morning, Michael.
4: Good morning, Linda. How are you?
3: I'm doing well. I'm concerned about you running at 100 miles an hour.
4: Thank you for the concern. You're right. We are starting to heat up.
3: Yeah.
4: About 3 or 4 weeks ago, we started mailing out absentee ballots. There was a lot of fuss about the absentee and the Supreme Court and a court case and the post office, but they seem to have ironed all of that out now. So we're processing ballots. We're getting them out. I think we're well over 10,000 already, and we've only been doing this for a few weeks.
3: That is impressive. Now, people can still request a mail-in ballot, or is it too late?
4: Nope. You're exactly right. All the way up until, I think it's the second Tuesday before the election, they may ask for an absentee ballot. So that puts us at, I think it's the 20th of October that they can ask. But keep in mind, and this is where you say that, is it too late? Keep in mind, every ballot has to be back in my office by November 3rd at 7:30. It must be in my office that night. So if you're going to mail it, do it as soon as possible. Mm-hmm. Get your ballot as soon as possible. Make sure you complete it and mail it into us as early as possible so that you do not have to worry about it not being received here on time. The hardest thing you have to do is come into the office and get a ballot in the mail on Wednesday after the election or Thursday or Friday after the election, and I cannot accept it because it is too late. It is too late. And I see, you see postmarks on them. They were sent back in, you know, the 27th or 28th or 29th of October. I still am not permitted to accept that. I cannot do that.
3: So if there is a question, could people fill out their ballot and bring it back to the Board of Elections?
4: Exactly. Exactly. If you have your ballot, you may complete it, and instead of mailing it, walk it into myself. It's got to be you, the voter, or the voter's near relative that's going to bring that ballot back for you. Because when you come in, you will complete a log that says, I'm bringing this in for myself or for my wife. Or if a case where somebody is disabled and not able to get out, you can have somebody of your choice bring it in to you, but they will all be completing a log that says, my name is Michael Dickerson. I live this address and this is who I'm bringing it in for. We want to make sure that we get the ballot back from the voter and not anything that could go wrong with it.
3: That makes perfect sense. Now, I have seen some postings on social media saying, well, you know, you can return your ballot by bulk mail, and we know that takes a little longer, or you can throw some postage on it, and the post office has to treat it as first-class mail, and it arrives at your destination a little faster. Is that true?
4: This comes back as a first class U.S. piece of mail. And so that's the way it is. You have to put I think it's 3 forever stamps on it in order to have it come through here. That's your best bet, to do that. And for the most part, the post office does a great job. I mean, you think about, you're sending something for $1 or $1.50, whatever the 3 forever stamps are. You're sending it for that, and it gets to your destination. Mm-hmm. That's a pretty That's a pretty neat idea. But like you said, you can do that, vote it, mail it. And the good thing is, too, you can track your ballot. You can track to see if it's been received at our office. We use an intelligent barcode on it, and the post office has that service where you can track it. So that's good. It gives you a lot of confidence in the process. Or, like you smartly said at the beginning, you can walk it into my office.
3: Mm-hmm.
4: Or you can walk it into an early voting site when we start early voting. That's an option, too.
3: Well, that's good information to have. Speaking of early voting, when is that going to begin?
4: That is always the third Thursday before the election. So this year, it is the 15th of October, and it is a Thursday. We open at 8 o'clock in the morning, close at 7:30 at night every weekday. Then we're going to open from 8 o'clock in the morning until 3 o'clock on all three Saturdays, and 1 o'clock in the afternoon till 5 o'clock in the afternoon on the two Sundays. So you will have 17 straight days to be able to early vote. And our county board has unanimously agreed on 25 different sites throughout the county. So the great thing about that is you will be able to pick any of those sites, anyone you want to go to, and you may go there and vote early and complete your voting process.
3: And
4: we've noticed that people prefer to vote early in this county. Mm-hmm. More people vote early before Election Day than on Election Day. So that's, we've covered that first one, the absentee. The early voting, that's what we usually call our election day now, last

0: You have to seal it or I can't accept it. Make sure you have your two witnesses and their address and signature on that that says we observed. We don't know who she voted for, or he voted for, but we observed Linda voting this ballot. So they're confirming that. You're going to make a photocopy of your photo ID. And that's something that is required. Although the General Assembly, in their wisdom, have given you an out sort of on that. Say you can't make a photocopy of your ID. I don't have a printer. Well, they call that an exception form. Okay, you don't have a printer, then you can't make a photocopy of your ID. You got to complete an exception form, put down the required information, and sign it, and then we have to accept it that way. But make certain, too, like I said, you've done all of this. You've signed your ballot, because nothing is worse for us than to get that ballot back and somebody didn't sign their absentee application. I have to spoil it and send you out a new one. It gets frustrating on everybody's part. It's just not worth it. So make sure you follow your instructions. That's what I'm really, really encouraging everybody to do this year.
1: Well, that's very important in so many aspects of life. But with voting, let's make sure you read all the fine print and you follow the directions and the instructions implicitly. Because especially with this election, it's very important that it's done and done correctly.
0: Oh, yeah. You're exactly right. Like I said, if you've gone through the effort, it's a simple process to request. I mean, you can actually go online and complete the absentee request online for you or your near relative, and we will mail that ballot out to you and we'll get it to you so that you can then make your choice and make your decision. Early voting the same way, like you said. You can go to any of those 25 sites that we have open during those assigned hours. It has to end on the Saturday before the election at 3:00. So please, please, please, I say that to every year, but don't wait until 2:45 on the last day to say, I'm going to go vote, because you will stand in a line and you will only get yourself upset. 17 days. All those hours in between that, you can find another time to do that. And we've got sites stretching from Cornelius down into the Pineville area. We're all the way out east in the Mint Hill Matthews area. We're all the way over west at the Allegra Westbrook or the West Boulevard Libraries. We've got sites all over the place. University, we have a couple sites up near there, down in Steel Creek. We have got some great, great sites for everybody. So just pick the site you want or go to any of them. Go to any of them. If you're working downtown, but you live in Cornelius, well, go over to the Hal Marshall Annex on lunchtime and vote there. It has your ballot for you right there.
1: So there's no excuse. You go.
0: That's it. Yeah, I love your saying, no excuse, vote early. You're exactly right.
1: Now, all of these locations will be on your website, correct?
0: You are correct. They're all listed on my website right now. And that's the meckboe.org. They're on there. You can make your plans now for when we start early voting on the 15th of October. This year, too, it happens such that the last day of early voting is the 31st of October.
1: Halloween.
0: Yeah. So, we all have plans for Halloween. So make sure you get out there before that and go vote early so you can worry about the little trick-or-treaters that come around to the house later that night.
1: Well, absolutely. And I bet they wouldn't frown on you if you wore your costume. You know, it would be entertaining.
0: I know for a fact some of my workers do. So it's fun. They enjoy that. And that's the other thing. We've got We always have at every site a bipartisan group of people working that site. They want to make

0: make sure that their number one focus is to get people to vote. It's a service you get you to vote. If there's a problem with something, we've always got a provisional process where we will do our research and do our homework after that, so that you don't have to you're not discouraged. We can try to take care of everybody there. That's our goal. We're in the business to make have it so that people can vote and we can tally and count those votes accurately. And we're hitting all our boxes over here with our testing and programming, so that and our training, that we will be good to go.
1: Michael, in the past, I have seen, because I usually vote early, so I'm in the line and I see people pulling up, and I've seen folks who are unable to get out of the car to go inside and vote. And someone comes out, I guess they validate them and they allow them to vote on a tablet or something, and their vote counts, correct?
0: You're exactly right. We have something called curbside voting. Not everybody is mobile. We understand that. Not everybody is capable of walking into the precinct, but they want to vote. So we will administer, if you're sick or disabled or can't get in there, we will let you vote what we call curbside from your car. And one of you're exactly right. One of my people will come out and they will get you to complete an application for curbside voting, sign the affidavit that says I can't get out of the car, and then you will be they'll go in, process you, and they will bring you a paper ballot back. They will literally bring you a paper ballot back where you fill in the oval. And that oval is sort of like what we do with mail-in ballots. And then they will take that ballot in for you into the tabulator and put it through the tabulator for you. It's a service that North Carolina provides, so that that people, if they can't walk or can't get out, but they still don't want to vote by mail, they can vote this way. Takes a little bit longer. Because it's you're adding steps to that, but it services you and it takes care of you, and we can take care of our voters that way.
1: I think that's wonderful that it is a valid option, because who knows, somebody may have an accident or something and they were planning to early vote, but now they can't walk into the facility
0: Right.
1: to do that.
0: You're exactly right. Or, some people. I'm surprised. A lot of people say, "Oh no, I'm walking in there. I'm going to get myself in there. I'm going to vote." And we've seen that. But a lot of people, you're right. I may have gotten up this morning and my knee's locked up or something. I can't move real far. Fine. We will take care of you. We will make sure that you can get in there, or you can get your vote done, and we can have you serviced and taken care of. That's our goal as a Board of Elections office.
1: I appreciate everything you do, and I know that everyone truly appreciates it, because this is a lot of work to get an election off the ground, get your ballots out, get your people there, get everything locked down, get things back, everything counted and reported. It's not something that you just wave a magic wand over and voila, it's done. That'd be nice, but no.
0: I wish that, and I appreciate you saying that, because you and I have been doing this long enough that we realize what sort of work is involved with this. It's comforting to know, I guess, that a lot of people don't realize how much work that is. They just know that the process works, and we're able to get your ballots. You don't think about it, but if I live in Cornelius in Mecklenburg County, and somebody else lives in Matthews, or somebody else lives in the city of Charlotte, well, all three of us won't be voting on the same thing. Of course, we'll be voting for county commissioners, the U.S. Senate, the Supreme Court, the Court of Appeals, the judges, sheriff, clerks of the court, the DA, all of those things that are on the ballot, of course, we'll all be voting for that. But my congressman might not be the same congressman that they have up in Cornelius, or mm-hmm. my state senator won't be the same state senator that is in the city of Charlotte, or vice versa, all those things around. So people don't realize that. I think we've got 90 different ballot styles in this county alone, because it's a long ballot. Mm-hmm. Now there's a lot on the ballot. We can start with, you start with obviously the big race. It's a U.S. Senate race. Mm-hmm. But we in Mecklenburg County, we have three congressional districts in our county, 8, 12, and 14. I mentioned earlier, we got Supreme Court race, mm-hmm. Court of Appeals races that are statewide. We also have NC North Carolina Senate races and North Carolina House races. And I think we have about 15 different ones of those. And a lot of our candidates, I think we've got judges. I think about 12 or 13, 14 judges races here in Mecklenburg County District Court judges races. And I think all of them are unopposed.
1: Mm.
0: But I have to put them on the ballot in order to get a vote. I can't just give them the seat. So you've got that you have to go through. Obviously, our county commission at large and our district county commission races. Here again, I think we have three county commission at large spots. There are no Republican candidates running on those three races. So it's only going to be the three Democrats. The sheriff, I mentioned, the clerk of the court, the district attorney. And in the city of Charlotte, you have three bond questions that you're voting for. And statewide, we're all voting for three constitutional amendments. They're on the ballot. So I mentioned those because one thing you always tell everybody is to know what's on your ballot, mm-hmm. to understand that ballot. How many of us are going to go in there and know what the three constitutional amendments are about? We want to know that beforehand.
1: Mm-hmm.
0: How many of us are going to know what the city of Charlotte bonds are for? Know that beforehand so that you can be familiar with what you're voting for.
1: Well, absolutely. And you need to do your research and have your mind set. Now, the big races, you've probably already decided. If you haven't, you will by the time you go vote. But don't let the rest of the ballot be a surprise. You don't want to vote blind. You want to vote smart. What's in your heart and your conscience. And you don't leave that to chance.
0: Right. You're right. If you don't vote, then that's like not voting for something.
1: Mm-hmm.
0: If you don't vote, then that you're giving that to somebody else. I always go through the entire ballot. You're exactly right. We've got a lot to go through. So do just what you're saying. Get your homework done.
1: Mm-hmm.
0: Get your homework done beforehand. Know what you're going to vote for. And go out and vote. There's plenty of places where you can go. Different groups that have information about these voters. That's important that we should all look through that and read that.
1: Well, absolutely. Now, sample ballots can be found on your website as well.
0: You are exactly right. That's how we make it that much easier for you. You can go on there, type in your name, and and it'll pull you up. You can check your record while you're looking for that. Make sure your record's accurate. You may have moved since the last time you voted. We had a municipal election last year. We had a primary election all the way back in March.
1: Mm-hmm.
0: So you may have moved since March. Make sure your record's complete. And let's update that before you go, because if you don't, you're going to be asked to update it when you get there. And then you're going to add to your confusion or your line. And that way you just don't want to put things off to the last minute when it comes to this.
1: No. And if you have moved and you have a driver's license, you need to have that new address on your driver's license.
0: Well, well, to DMV purposes, you do. But for photo ID purposes, no, you don't.
1: Oh.
0: Technically, you don't. So don't let that discourage you.
1: Okay.
0: Remember, the photo ID is just checking your photo ID. That picture of you, is that Michael Dickerson standing in front of me? Mm-hmm. Yes, that's you. That's your picture. Now, you bring up a good point, though. If it's not the same address, then if you're going to early vote and you're not registered yet, well, I can't use that to verify where your address is. Because mm-hmm. if you're not registered and we do something at early voting called same day voter registration. Now, we've got 843,000 people here in Mecklenburg County registered to vote. That's huge.
1: Yes.
0: That is a big number. I guarantee you there's still 20, 30, 40, 50,000 people out there that haven't registered to vote. Maybe 100,000 people in this county that haven't registered to vote yet. They may decide, hey, my deadline to register to vote in this year's election on election day is, I think it's the 5th of October. That's the 25 days before the election deadline. But if I miss that deadline, you say, oh, shucks, I missed the deadline. I can't go and vote on election day. You're right. You can't go to vote on October 2nd. That's what I think it is. You can't go to vote on election day, but you could go register and vote during an early voting time. So you're still possible to get something done. It's still quite possible that you could get a registration, register to vote and vote, but you hate leaving things to chance.
1: Well, yes, and you hate leaving things till the very last minute.
0: Yes, you're exactly right.
1: And it's hard to be completely prepared because the ballot is big and there are a lot of races if you have left it to the last minute.
0: So. Exactly. Is that what you really want to do? You don't
1: ideal.
0: Really want to do that. No. I agree with you. Most people don't care to do that. One of the reasons why I always enjoy talking to you is that you always stress the importance of doing your homework. Get out there and get registered. Make sure you're up to date. Know what you're voting for, and then you're going to be happy. That is the good thing about that. You'll go out, you'll be an informed voter, and it's one of those. If you're informed, you're going through the process, you just feel good about yourself, mm-hmm. and you're not getting discouraged because it's taking you a minute or two to vote.
1: Michael, what about people who do not have a photo ID?
0: They still have a couple options. They may come down to our office and I will make you a photo ID free of charge.
1: Oh.
0: Takes about 2 minutes at the most. And I do that weekdays from 8 to 5. And you can come down here. You complete a little application request and say, yes, that's me. I need a registration application. I'm registered to vote. And I will then make it for you, hand it over to you. Now you have a photo ID for voting. There's also an option that allows you to vote that if you don't have an ID because of some sort of impediment, I can't get an ID because I don't have documentation of this, or I don't have a birth certificate, or I don't have this or that. I still can get you to vote. I just, it's going to be a little bit of a different process where I have you, you're completing a ballot, usually a provisional process, and then you're, then you're we're verifying you who you are on the back end in a different way. So it can be done. But go ahead. As a matter of fact, let me clarify. I think I told you October 2nd. It's actually October 9th is the last day for voter registration. So make sure your registration is current. And if it is and you don't have an ID, well, come on down to my office. I will make you one.
1: That
0: I will
1: sounds
0: be happy
1: great.
0: To make you one. And keep in mind, you can use a driver's license. You can use a passport. You can use your veteran's card. A lot of the schools, if they have an expiration date on an ID, will permit the schools to be used for their photo IDs. So there are options that you can. If you don't have one, don't let that stop you. We'll still vote you a provisional process so that we can prove who you are, but we'll get you voted.
1: Michael, this is great. There's no excuse for folks not voting. I know we talk about this every time, but we are wrapping up our interview this morning, and the bottom line is go vote. You can vote by mail. You can vote early. You can vote on election day, last chance day. You can register to vote at early voting, and you'll even make them an ID. What more could you do?
0: Full service.
1: Absolutely.
0: I like that.
1: Absolutely. Michael, thank you for all the hard work you do and for helping to keep our elections honest and above board and respected. Thank
0: you. Well, thank you. Thank you very much, Linda. It's always a pleasure. You always get the message out. Your voice reaches a lot more people than mine. So I really sincerely appreciate it. And we'll get those folks out voting.
1: Happy to help you. You've been listening to Michael Dickerson.
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Usually I would use an early segment to talk about how excited we should be about a Panthers game coming up in a couple of hours. But no such luck today. 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I did ask you last night. 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
1: 106.5 The End, Charlotte's Rock and Alternative. Avengers Endgame. Finally, as if it's some long-destined thing everybody was predicting would happen. Avengers Endgame has taken back its spot as the top box office film of all time, passing Avengers to reclaim its throne after a re-release in theaters to hype up Avengers Doomsday coming out soon. I personally have never seen a movie in theaters again after the initial release. Have any of you decided so long after a movie came out to go see it in theaters again?

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0: 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It's Questlove.
1: 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Writing it someplace where nobody was listening. Behind the culture that marks a generation, there's an original. Already moving, already shaking things up. Behind every night that changed the room, somebody had to walk in first. Not knowing it would land. Doing it anyway. Originals are out there. 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What's yours? Behind every original, live in Levi's.
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No Carolina Panthers on the TV or radio, for that matter, tonight. It's a bye week. They're not on anything. But at the very least, some Charlotte Hornets preseason action at home tonight, taking on the Milwaukee Bucks. Look, folks, I know preseason doesn't mean much when it comes to basketball, but I just am so happy that basketball is back. Fritzy, 106.5 The End.

106.5, the end. There's going to be some rain, some showers still hanging around following Tropical Storm Isaias in the area. That said, things should clear up by around noon. The day is going to be pretty clear after that, humid, cool. That's nice. And then by Wednesday and Thursday, we could be cracking 90 degrees in Charlotte again.

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Charlotte is getting its first Wegmans on Wednesday. As a former Pennsylvania resident, I have a little bit of Wegmans experience, and I can tell you that the best part of a Wegmans is truly that you can go there and just, if you have a family that all wants to eat something different for dinner that day, you can get a little bit of everything to take home for dinner from Wegmans. And not just like, you know, in a standard grocery store sense. I mean, they have like prepared, ready to eat food of a variety of styles just ready to go every day. 106.5 The End. It's Fritzy.

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106.5, the end. Charlotte's Rockin' Alternative. It's Fritzy hanging out with you on your Sunday morning. Hey, if you've ever dreamt of taking to the skies as a part of your job, American Airlines is looking to hire 2,000 new flight attendants next year. And most, I think 3,300 of American Airlines flight attendants already live in Charlotte. It's one of their main hubs. So if you are looking to take to the skies as part of a career move, your opportunity could be opening up real soon.

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I may be just a little bit tacky talking about Halloween before we play a song by an artist called Rob Zombie, but I need a Halloween costume. I don't have mine made up yet. On Instagram, at Radio Fritzy, hit me up with some ideas. Give me some inspiration. I have no idea what I'm going to dress up as yet this year. Fritzy, 106.5 The End.

There are some really good shows coming to Charlotte in just a couple of weeks. You've got Switchfoot, November 5th. Jack White happening much later in November. Let me see. What time was that again? November 13th and the 14th. That's not much later. I just don't remember what calendars look like. Either way, Switchfoot, Jack White, they're going to be in Charlotte in November. And you can enter to win tickets to either of those shows if you just go online, 1065.com. Make sure that you enter your name under the contest tab. Potentially get yourself some tickets to some great rock shows coming up soon.

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That's my time with you guys this week. I will see you all again next Sunday at 7 a.m. bright and early. I'll be here. Battle's got you next. 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It's Fritzy.

106.5 The End. 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

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It's Battle and Your Chance at $1,000. We got free money for you coming up here tomorrow morning with Woody and Wilcox. 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

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We do like to give stuff away to our friends on Instagram, so if you're not following us, you're missing out. 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

106.5 The End. It is Battle hanging out here with you Sunday. Fun day rolling on. Of course, weather-wise tomorrow, that rain is getting out of here. Sunshine and 81 is the high. Low is 60. You know what? 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

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Tomorrow morning, 9 a.m., $1,000 could be yours. 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

It's 106.5 The End. It is Battle hanging out here with you Sunday. Fun day rolling on. Of course, weather-wise, tomorrow, sunshine and 81. That rain's going to get out of here. According to the Weather Channel, that is. But you know how that is. I mean, it could say sunshine tomorrow, and somehow there's more rain and snow on the way.

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It is Battle Sunday Fun Day rolling on. Got some Alice on the way. Also going to throw in some Crossfade after Harvey Danger.

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0: My name is Travis Crawford. The way I see it, there are two kinds of people in the world. 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
5: I got a favor to ask, and it's going to sound dumb. Hi, it's Matt from Call Dad. This Saturday afternoon, when it's shorts and hoodie weather out, and nobody in the Carolinas is thinking about heat, go turn yours on. Bump it up 5 degrees. Go do something else for 10 minutes. The house is going to smell like a toaster. That's 6 months of dust burning off, and it's normal. Here's what I'm listening for. 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If everything's fine, turn it off. Open the windows back up. If it's not, call. 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And you'll have found out on a Saturday afternoon in your shorts instead of that first cold night at 2:07 a.m.
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Wrapping things up here, Sunday fun day, getting out of here. Go enjoy the rest of your week, and I'm going to go and continue watching some more football for the rest of the afternoon. It's 106.5 The End. 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

So the past 2 weekends, we've been dealing with rain, and then it's nice during the work week. I don't know if that's the pattern we're in or what. It's going to continue. Tomorrow, 81, sunshine returns, 85 on Tuesday in sunshine.

Don't forget, Woody and Wilcox, they are back tomorrow morning. They get you going for a Monday. 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

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And second, the freebie button. That's what I call it. The contest tab. Hit it up, win some stuff for yourself.

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106.5 The End, Charlotte's Rock and Alternative. What's going on? It's Alex Mack. Now, dude, I don't know if you can hear it, but I got the flu that's going around. Yeah, and no, I didn't get my flu shot this year. Of course, like the one year I don't get it, I get just hammered, rocked by the flu. 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

Hey, what's going on? It's Alex Mack on 106.5 The End, Charlotte's Rock and Alternative. It's still the weekend, okay? So stay with me. We're going to hang out for the last few hours. Let me know what you want to hear, especially if you want to keep the weekend vibes going. 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

106.5 The End, Charlotte's Rock and Alternative. It's Alex Mack. Man, I was really sick last week, so I had plenty of time to, like, catch up on all my favorite horror movies. I mean, look, it's spooky season. I love a scary movie. Been rewatching the Evil Dead movies. Have you seen those? I remember loving the original one. Dude, I watched the remake. It came out in, like, 2013. I was not ready. Dude, it is so gory. If you are squeamish, maybe skip that one.

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What's going on? It's Alex Mack at 106.5 The End, Charlotte's Rockin' Alternative. I saw this map today. It was like the most popular Halloween candy, like by state. For North Carolina, it said Hershey's milk chocolate. I don't believe in that. More importantly, though, I was seeing like kind of a resurgence in these like kind of like old school Halloween candies, like circus peanuts apparently making a comeback, which is fine. Like, I'm cool with a circus peanut. I'm just like, how are you going to dog on candy corn but be cool with circus peanuts? Like, explain that to me.

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106.5 to end Charlotte's Rock and Alternative. What's going on? It's Alex Mack. Now, look, I'm not going to assume that you are as financially irresponsible as I am. Good news for you, at least, especially post-weekend. 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So make sure you're here tomorrow morning.

I gotta be honest, I hate to do this to you. I know. It's Alex Mack on 106.5 The End, Charlotte's Rocket Alternative. I hate it when people are like, hey, like, we need to talk, or I gotta tell you something, and then they, like, don't tell you what that thing is. That being said, coming up, we do have the official announcement for the lineup for our iHeartRadio Alter Ego. It is officially back, brought to you by Capital One, and man, the lineup's so good. You're gonna find out what it is on Tuesday.

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0: Hey, what's going on? It's Alex Mack on 106.5 The End, Charlotte's Rock and Alternative. Nice little update from Travis Barker. You know, he had surgery on his hand. He was like getting numbness in his hands, which is not a good thing if you're a drummer, but apparently surgery went well and hopefully back in action soon.
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